The Soul of Jazz with Jamal Ahmed. Thank you so much for tuning in to another edition as I give you the best in modern soul and jazz culture with that lucid global twist. And of course, some of those classic bits. And speaking of classic bits, great set of classic rare groove energy right there from two people that we know, big names in the world of soul music. Now, we just heard music coming from Isaac Hayes, and he called that one Blues Crib, coming from the Truck Turner soundtrack, which came out back in 1974. Music coming from the man Marvin Gaye and Where Are We Going? Of course, that was done by the Mazel Brothers, recorded back in 1973, but really saw the light of day back in the 90s. Right now, we got sounds, new soul sounds coming from the man Frank McComb, featuring DJ Spinner representing Brooklyn on production. And they call this one, It's Gonna Be All Right, right here on The Soul of Jazz.

They call that one Once Upon a Sunset. And before that, drummer Pat Van Dyke out of New York and Detroit Bounce, One for Dilla, of course, dedicated to the great producer and influencer Jay Dilla. And we kicked it all off with Frank McComb and DJ Spinner, and it's gonna be all right. Right now, we're going to give you some proper soulful dance energy for all my lovers of the dance. Going to take you over to Moscow. Music right now coming from producer Magic Number. Calls this one Loving You, the Able Mix, right here on the Soul of Jazz.

The Soul of Jazz with Jamal Ahmed. Great dance vibes right there. I tell you, I'm just chair dancing right now to that set of music. We had sounds coming from the man Mark DeClive Lowe, representing New Zealand, the UK, and now Japan. And he called that one 4YV, featuring his brethren, also representing New Zealand, saxophonist and instrumentalist Nathan Haynes. Before that, some jazzy dance vibes coming from Abel with Jazz in the Room. We had sounds from Falk, and they call that one Loving at First Sight, featuring Miss Deborah Bond, representing DC. And we kicked it all off with Magic Number out of Moscow and Loving You, the Abel remix. Right now we get sounds coming from saxophonist Marcus Joseph. He has a nice new one entitled Arrival of the Giants, the Wonky Logic Remix, right here on The Soul of Jazz.

The Soul of Jazz with Jamal Ahmed. Music right there coming from the crew known as Orglow, the young crew out of the UK, London Town to be exact, and they call that one Peck. And before that, we had sounds from saxophonist Marcus Joseph, also out of the UK, and Arrival of the Giants, the Wonky Logic remix. Thank you so much for tuning in to another edition. I want to thank my engineer and editor, Mr. Jami Wellman. Going to get out of here with music coming from the great Patrice Rushen. She calls this one Horror Right Now, recorded, wow, about 50 years ago. Can you believe it? So until next time, please take care, be safe, and of course, keep it soulful. Peace.

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6: It's The Groove with Rufus Harrison.

With a style of trumpet playing that's been described as laid-back mellow, romantic, and smooth. That's trumpeter Lynn Roundtree from his album Groove Tree. That's Every Day. Ahead of that was Sea Wind, that popular jazz outfit from the late 70s. Fronted there by Pauline Wilson's signature vocals, the tune was Still in Love. And we opened the hour with one of the most successful smooth jazz and instrumental R&B saxophonists of the genre, Gerald Albright, Frankie B. Hello and welcome to this session of The Groove. I'm Rufus Harrison with smooth groove and soulful music blended for your enjoyment. The next set contains a saxophonist who's released multiple solo albums in addition to playing with Prince. Marcus Anderson is his name. Listen up for Backseat Drivers. Plus Sound Groove's recording artist Daniel Chia with a cut from his debut album In the Moment. Listen up for Didn't You Know. But standing in the starting position for this set is Chicago native Michael Manson, coming right at you right here in The Groove.

talented keyboardist Greg Karukas. The tune is Told You Twice. Let's keep the groove rolling. From his 2017 album, Poetry in Motion, saxophonist Najee joins us with Noche Romantica. Guitarist J.J. San Salvarino's in the mix with his single, When I'm With You. But Cindy Bradley begins this set with Girl Talk, right here in the groove.

0: Southern California-based keyboardist and composer Dave Bradshaw Jr. Flipside, that's the title of his new single. Here is the sensuous voice of Miss Jill Scott, Insomnia.
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The name of the CD is Party, and that's Special Effects with Mi Amore, a new contemporary jazz act from Seattle, the Chris Guthrie Project. They've got their debut album entitled Gaining Altitude. We've got the title cut of that. And at the top of the hour was Club 1600 featuring Mesa on vocals with Angel. Get set for the smooth sound of Streetwise whenever you're around. Music from Clint Holmes, Listen Up for the Perfect Trance. But kicking off this set in grand style, reminiscent of Miles Davis, here's trumpeter Skip Martin. Yeah.

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legendary group Steely Dan puts the finish on another hour with Black Cow. That's going to wrap it up for another session. You know, The Groove is a Nickel Down Penny Pound production brought to you by the African American Public Radio Consortium, NPR Distribution, and the Public Radio Satellite System. I'm Rufus Harrison, and from all of us here at The Groove, we wish you peace.

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then there was Yodeling Elaine, Queen of the Air, wore a dollar sign medallion. She had a tiny bubble of spittle around her nostril.

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And they played Lopsided Heart and Moon Over Dog Street. By the time they played Moaning Low, I was soaking wet, wild-eyed. Dr. Bliss slipped me a preparation and I fell asleep with Livery Stable Blues in my ear. And me and Molly Hooey drank Pruno and Kool-Aid. She had a tattoo gun made out of a cassette motor and a guitar string. She soaked a hanky in Three Roses and rubbed it on the spot. She drew a rickety heart and a bent arrow, and it hurt like hell. At Funeral Wells spun Poodle Murphy on the target as he threw his hardware. Only once in Sheboygan did he miss at a matinee on Diamond P. She never let him forget it. They were doing two shows, and she had a high.

I'd like to hammer this ring into a bullet. I wish I had some whiskey and a gun, my dear. I wish I had some whiskey.

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Thank you very much, ladies and gentlemen. You're very beautiful, very sweet, very gracious, very generous. And this is Satin Doll. We use it now for the purpose of giving background to this finger snapping bit. And you are all cordially invited to join the finger snapping. Crazy, I see. I don't have to tell you, one never snaps one's fingers on the beat. It's considered aggressive. Don't push it, just let it fall. And if you would like to be conservatively hip, and at the same time tilt the left earlobe, establish a state of nonchalance. And if you would like to be respectably cool, then tilt the left earlobe on the beat, snap the finger on the afterbeat, thus. And so by routining one's finger snapping and choreographing one's earlobe tilting, one discovers that one can become as cool as one wishes to be. With that, we certainly want to thank you for the wonderful way you've inspired us. Remind you that you are very beautiful, very sweet, very gracious, very generous, and we do love you madly. Je vous aime à la folie. Ich liebe dich wahnsinnig. Sagapo Trela. Anatao Aisuru. Maloko Porvosi. Ti quiero locamente. Ti amo follamente. Vi elskar Erevan Sini. And, oh, Miliu Te Blasnivia. Love you madly.

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0: Join us Thursday, October 8th for the Leadership Exchange at 6 p.m., where we bring to you those leading Atlanta into the future and tackling the issues of today. 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Dr. French and Wendy Williams will be talking to Al McCray, President of Bank of America Atlanta. 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

0: Cuban pianist Omar Sosa summoned Santeria deities during his electric performances, and we are there to witness it.
1: They're elegua. Elegua, open and close the door. You need to feed him to open the road, the path.
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Hey, good Sunday morning to you. Always plan the best in gospel music for your listening pleasure. It is my prayer and hope that the music is really blessing you on this Sunday morning. I'm Rodney Evans.

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Say, but God loves you that long.

You got to remind yourself at times, when it seems like everybody's falling off, God never will. 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Because I want you to implant this in your spirit. When you're driving home today, you got to remember, He still loves me.

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0: a good place to praise him. I said that's a good place to worship him. Why don't you give him the fruits of your lips? By him there let us offer a sacrifice of praise unto God continually, which is the fruits of your lips. 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

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I'm Rodney Evans on this Sunday morning. Thank you for locking it right here on Jazz 91.9 FM WCLK. 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

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Bless the Lord, oh my soul, and all that's within me. Bless his holy name.

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Dr. French and Wendy Williams will be talking to Al McCray, President of Bank of America Atlanta. 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
1: 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The sounds of Bishop Marvin Sapp, Pastor Marvin Sapp on this Sunday morning's edition of Joy in the Morning. You are God alone. 829 in the city. I'm Rodney Evans. Good morning.
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That's my daddy's song. Dismayed.

Ridgewood, Tulsa Road, Mason Avenue, remember that one? Through every day or all the way. 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
9: Come on and put your hands together out there. Look at somebody and say, I'll

Yeah, 908 in the city here on Atlanta's favorite gospel music radio station, the sounds of Dr. Marcus Cosby and the Willow Avenue Baptist Church featuring Dr. James Mabel. One word is what I need on a Sunday morning. Good Sunday. Thank you so much for allowing us to share with you on this Sunday morning. Hey, the weatherman says showers are possible. Highs in the mid-70s and lows. The highs in the mid-70s and the lows in the upper 80s. There you go, Rodney, right here on 91.9 WCLK. Currently 74 degrees on this Sunday morning. Good Sunday to you.

The promises of God are yes and amen. Lisa Knowles Smith and the Brown Singers right here on 91.9 WCLK. Rodney Evans on this Sunday morning. Let me clean up the weather. The weatherman says showers possible, highs in the mid-70s and the lows in the upper 60s right here on 91.9 WCLK. I said something different. Thank God for the eyeglass ministry. 74 degrees right now right here on Jazz 91.9 WCLK. I'm Rodney Evans. Good morning to you.

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929 in the city on 91.9 WCLK. Jason Singleton and the Sounds of Destiny Choir singing "That's What He's Done for Me" on this Sunday morning. Hey, the Atlanta Masonic Choir invites you to the 83rd anniversary with the legendary Atlanta Masonic Choir presenting the Wibble Lemon Memorial Concert on today at 4 o'clock p.m. at the Maranatha Seventh-day Adventist Church located 2730 Browns Mill Road in Southeast Atlanta. And you are invited to share. That's today, 4 o'clock p.m., the Wibble Lemon Memorial Concert sponsored by the Atlanta Masonic Choir. 929 in the city. I'm Rodney Evans on this Sunday morning. Good morning.

I wonder if the church can sing a little bit tonight. Let me hear you. Say, na na na na na. Na na na na na. Na na na na na. Yeah, that's pretty good.

The hopes to make all things new. There's nothing left to do as long as I live in you.

9:41 in the city on 91.9 WCLK. Brenton and Christina Cox right here singing You've Been So Faithful on this Sunday morning. I'm Rodney Evans playing the very best in gospel music for your listening pleasure. Good morning.

0: Join us Thursday, October 8th for the Leadership Exchange at 6 p.m., where we bring to you those leading Atlanta into the future and tackling the issues of today. 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
1: 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AVA advocates for victims of crime with compassion, dignity, and respect. The annual Domestic Violence Awareness 5K Walk, Run, or Roll will be held Sunday, October the 11th at 9 a.m. at Historic Grant Park. 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

Yeah, 10:08 in the city. The sounds of Bishop X Stevens and the Golden Gate Church of God in Christ Choir singing "I Found Jesus and I'm Glad." Good Sunday morning to you. I'm Rodney Evans, playing the very best in gospel music for your listening pleasure. Still holding at 74 degrees. Good morning.

Pastor LaRue Kidd and True Light Centennial Choir singing, "He Has Done Marvelous Things." Praise the Lord. Deborah F. Harris, Mother Annette, good morning to you. Hey, Tim Henderson, good morning. Thanks for tuning in to 91.9 WCLK. Rodney Evans on a Sunday morning, 74 degrees. Good morning to you.

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4: 10:21 in the city, 74 degrees on the campus of Clark Atlanta University. Atlanta's own David Walker and High Praise.

0: Yeah, 10:38 in the city. The sounds of Fred Hammond reminding us that it's going to be all right on a Sunday morning. Thank you so much for tuning in to 91.9 WCLK. I'm Rodney Evans. Good morning.
1: I got to put this declaration in the room. And we leaving. I've got to put this declaration in the room because I don't want you leaving here doubting what God's saying. I want you to know if he said it, it's got to happen.

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again. The grace of our Lord and Savior Jesus Christ be with you until we shall meet again. Lady Deb Moore and the Jazz Suite. It's up next right here on 91.9 WCLK. Do me a favor, go on your way with peace, love, joy in your heart. Hold your head up high. Don't worry about it, for things are going to work out. They're going to work out all right. For weeping may endure for a night, but joy will surely come in the morning time. Hey, tomorrow morning, 4 a.m. to 6 a.m. right here on 91.9 WCLK. Have a wonderful Sunday. And remember, because God is still the greatest power, we shall not be defeated. In Jesus' name we pray. Amen. Keep winning on a Sunday. I'm Rodney Evans. Peace.

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Atlanta's Jazz Station 91.9. WCLK, the sound of Charles Lloyd, as always, giving us a forest flower. How about that? As we enjoyed music from Ramsey Lewis, calling this one Prevain. And then, of course, Charles Lloyd once again with Lift Every Voice, as we enjoyed the opening for this Sunday edition of the Jazz Suite from Kirk Whalum. In the beginning was the word. And the word was, is, and always, thankfully, will be with God. I am Deb Moore, in with you until the 4 o'clock hour. Always a pleasure to be in the big, big, big jazz chair. Take you through your Sunday midday. Some of the absolute best in the classic and, of course, the modern sounds. We've got some good ones for you this morning here at 91.9. WCLK, just a pleasure to have my sweethearts listening at WCLK.com. And of course, on 919, you grab your best cup of coffee or tea, your best read, lean in to enjoy one of the greatest sounds the world has ever heard. We're talking about jazz music right here on 91.9 WCLK. Coming up, the sounds of Branford Marsalis teamed up with Diane Reeves as they dedicate to you the reimagined sound of John Coltrane. You're going to love it, too. I'll see which one we're going to choose from because it's such a beautiful release that was recorded at our very own Spivey Hall in Clayton County long about, I'd say, this summer during the month of, or last summer during the month of August, I believe. But that's coming up, along with more just for you from 91.9 WCLK. As always, you know what I say, right? Happy, happy Sunday. And of course, welcome in.

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How about that? Atlanta's Jazz Station, 91.9 WCLK. That, I tell you, this has got to be one of my all-time yearly favorites to share with you, my sweethearts. And, of course, we're talking about Three More Sounds. Who might they be? Carl Burnett, along with Henry Franklin, and, of course, Robert Turner, who's doing great work on piano, recorded live at the Club Gardenia, which is in East Hollywood, California. And it's got to be one of the best audiences in the world. Boy, have loved playing and sharing this with you. Hope that you enjoy it as much as we enjoyed sharing it. We enjoyed the tune that's called Misty. It's an Errol Garner composition. I'm sure you're familiar with it. Incredible story behind that composition, too, that Clint Eastwood put out on film many years ago. And the tune that we enjoyed was a composition that featured once more the piano playing of Robert Turner, who's part of Three More Sounds. There's a special guest on this one. He's on flute on several of the tracks. Name is Louis Van Taylor. But you talk about some fantastic music. This one right here, my copy is all tattered and a little torn from the wear and tear of just holding it. But we're going to keep it close and make sure, you know what, we might have to trade it out to a jewel box. But nonetheless, hope that you enjoyed it as much as we enjoyed playing it just for you. Prior to the music of Three More Sounds, we stepped into the sound of Dave Bass, and he calls this one No Boundaries. This is his latest offering, one that features Carlos Enriquez on bass, Ted Nash, and Corinne Allison. We heard the tune In the Rain, as we also opened up the set with new music from Branford Marsalis and his quartet, this time featuring Diane Reeves. Tell you all about this one on the other side of our 12 o'clock hour. We enjoyed the tune You Are Too Beautiful here at 91.9 WCLK. We'll be back with more of more right after this. Stay close.

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0: sing with a lot of passion. I'm just very impressed. Anyway, I would like to have you possibly sing at the club sometime. So give me a call when you get a chance. I'll talk to you then.
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Atlanta's Jazz Station, 91.9. WCLK, you gotta love that one right there. I tell you, that is taken from one of the latest pieces done by vibra harpist Miss Cecilia Smith. This is her dedication to the great Mary Lou Williams. It's the Resurgence Project, Volume 1. There is a Volume 2, I understand, on the way, but this one featuring the likes of Lafayette Harris Jr. along with Kenny Davis and Ron Savage and Carlton Holmes, Sheila Anderson, just to name a few of the players on this one. I also believe, too, I want to say that, Carla Cook is also featured on this one. But we were doing and enjoying the tune that is called Miss D.D. Miss D.D. standing, of course, for Doris Duke, who was a good friend and supporter of Mary Lou Williams, and we love to hear that. And so that very hip tune came from that relationship, that friendship. We also had music that is taken from the Black Madonna, as it's called, and we heard the tune My Funny Valentine, the Black Madonna featuring Between the Lines, the title of the latest offering, and A Gentleman on His Way to the City. This coming Friday, I do believe, I have to get my days in order because we're in a brand new month. This is the first Sunday for the Jazz Suite here, but we're talking about bassist Rodney Jordan on his way to the city. I hope that you don't miss that concert that's being presented by All Saints at All Jazz. CD called Memphis Blue, and it features from the drums up Quentin Baxter, along with the likes of Melvin Jones on trumpet and flugelhorn. Mark Sternbank is on the saxophone, and on the bass is Rodney Jordan, of course, and our very own Louis Harivo doing great work on piano. And a tune that we enjoyed was one that Rodney Jordan put out on the musical map, and it's one that's called Escape Pretoria. So again, hope that you enjoyed it as much as we always enjoy sharing one of the greatest sounds in the world, jazz music, just with you. Stacy Kent opened up our set with songs from other places, Stacy Kent, and a tune that's called American Tune that catches you up musically. I'm Deb Moore in with you until the 4 o'clock hour. And it's always a pleasure, a huge honor to be in the big, big jazz chair and take you through your Sunday midday. I understand there's a little bit of liquid sunshine coming out, but nonetheless, we have music to put a smile on your face. Coming up after the break is the sound of Kenny Barron. You know, his passion project is one that's called Songbook, and he features about, I'd say 13 compositions with 13 different voices. And we're always drawn to the one that belongs to Cecile McLaurin-Salvant by way of Sun Shower. That's Just For You from 91.9 with 30 days until November 3rd. So we hope that you have your voting schedule together, and we hope that you get out there and let your voice be heard. We'll be back with more great swing right after this on Atlanta's Jazz Station, 91.9 WCLK. Yeah.

0: CLK comes from All Saints Episcopal Church, presenting their Jazz at All Saints series on Friday, October 9th at 7 p.m., featuring the Rodney Jordan Quintet. 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

Atlanta's Jazz Station 91.9 WCLK. That is the amazing Oscar Peterson. I call him OP just because, but Oscar Peterson and a latest offering from his estate is called Around the World. Oscar Peterson giving us Stella by Starlight. You can hear the jovialness in his fingertips that run across the keyboard. And I tell you, you gotta love it. This one, let's see. It features Louis Hayes on the drums, Bobby Durham featured also on a couple of tracks on the drums, along with Michael Donato, Sam Jones on bass, Joe Pass, his longtime partner, lifting up lines on guitar, and Oscar Peterson as only tickling the ivories right here at 91.9 WCLK. And of course, WCLK.com. Prior to the music of Oscar Peterson, we had fine music. I tell you, I was just sitting here listening to Philip Manuel. Love Happened to Me is the release, and Fragile is the title of the tune. We opened up the set, oh my goodness, with Kamasi Washington and Kamasi's latest. Well, it's not his latest, but it's one of a few, and I've got like three Kamasi Washingtons. I think the Epic was one of the latest ones, but this one is a three CD disc set that talks about heaven, earth, and the choice. How about that? And we enjoyed the release from heaven, and it's titled The Space Traveler's Lullaby. Kamasi Washington from the West Coast, but right here on the East Coast with all of those wonderful notes. We opened up the set with new music from a performing artist. She goes by the name of Somi, and her latest one is A Question. What Does It Take to Bloom is the title of the release. And I tell you what it takes. It takes you getting out there at the polls on November 3rd. Now, here's the rub. Well, let me say this first. Somi's tune was called Throw Something. That's right. Throw Something. That's what we opened up our 1 o'clock hour with. And you can throw your support behind your vote. Early voting. Where's my piece of paper? Early voting begins October 13th and runs through Friday, October 30th.

you can visit mvp.sos.ga.gov, or you can search my voter page, because, you know, we here at WCLK, we need and want you to vote. We have 30 days, 30, until November 3rd, okay? It's going to be a very exciting time. I'm excited. So much taking place in our community and across our state and around the world. And it's a good thing to be able to be part of it. Now, you know, WCLK, we begin our membership campaign. That's right. On Wednesday. So we're, you know, all hands on deck. We've got a lot going on. And we need you to, of course, stay attached and stay close to 91.9 WCLK so that you can continue to do what you do, and that is support your favorite public radio station. My name is Deb Moore. I'm going to be hanging out with you until the 4 o'clock hour. And you know, it's my pleasure, right? That's right. Because we have a lot of music to continue to share just with you. Prior to the music of So Me, we had Jason Marshall, New Beginnings, a little bit of Carl Allen talking about Tippin'. He gave us the James Williams classic, one that's called Alter Ego. And then we had Miss Betty Carter. The music never stops. And she's so correct. It never stops right here at 91.9 WCLK. So just a little bit of where we've been, continuing to encourage you to get yourselves together, make a plan, and of course, vote. The big debate takes place this coming Tuesday. So we have a lot happening, but we're thrilled to be able to share it just with you. We've got more great swing coming up, so stay close. And we'll be back with more right here on Atlanta's Jazz Station, 91.9 WCLK. Yeah.

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1: Now, I want to talk about joy. 'Cause

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Freedom is smiling in the face of adversity because you know in the depth of your soul, just like your grandmother told you, everything is gonna be alright.

ourselves in escapism or give up on what we know is right. No. Instead, we say, I am here and I'm not going anywhere. And you're going to hear my voice, and you may try to turn a deaf ear toward me, but you're going to hear my truth. And you may not even like music, but you're going to hear my song. That's right. Amen.

0: Atlanta's Jazz Station 91.9. WCLK, that taken from one of the offerings from Terry Lynn Carrington. It's simply called We Insist, and it features Christy Dashiell along with Terry Lynn doing a reimagined of the piece that Max Roach did back in, I think it was 1960. And it was, of course, a piece that is titled and called Freedom Suite. Terry has taken the essence of that entire important message and just sort of reimagined it to give us We Insist 2025. Very, very great piece of music. Grammy nominated music, as a matter of fact. And we were enjoying the composition, one that's called Joyful Noise, here at 91.9. I'm going to send that out to my sister, Deborah Scott, out there with the young people at Georgia State, and a huge rally. Oh my goodness, taking place. Everybody, everyone, all of us, even Fido, getting excited about the upcoming election and how to do their part, how to be included in the process of strengthening democracy. And I tell you, it is wonderful. It is exciting. And it is the best thing that you can do for yourself. And of course, to say thank you for all of those that have gone before us to pave the way and make a light, be the beacon for us to see our way. I tell you, I get excited. I got to calm down sometimes, but I get so excited because there's so many wonderful things taking place in and across our community. And Deborah Scott, who will be in the studio with me this time next Sunday, okay? And we'll be encouraging you to make your vote for 91.9 and talking about other things that will take place. So please stay close. Keep your dial set to 91.9 WCLK because we've got some great stuff coming up just for you. Prior to the music, let's see here, where were we? Prior to the music of Stanley Turrentine. That's right. Stanley Turrentine gave a salt song, and that was on the heels of the sound here. Let's see, where were we? That was on the heels of music from Stanley Turrentine. And then we had Sonny Fortune. That's right. We had Sonny Fortune. A Better Understanding is the title of his release. And he gave us a swing touch as we also enjoyed Bobby Watson. Keeping It Real is the title of his piece and a tune that's called Condition Blue. Curtis Lundy and Josh Evans and Bobby Watson on alto saxophone. You heard that first note. That was Bobby Watson, as only he could sound. And we opened up with Miss Sarah Vaughn, live at Rosie's. And Sarah Vaughn giving us The Man I Love, just for you, from 91.9 WCLK. As we remind you that you can visit mvp.sos.ga.gov or search My Voter Page, because WCLK really wants you to vote, needs you to vote, and thanks you for your vote. I'm Jeb Moore. We've got more great swing coming up just for you. But first, these messages, and we'll be back with more of more right after this. Yeah.
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1: Thank you. Thank you. After a great deal of gentle persuasion on my part, I am now allowed approximately 15 seconds, during which time I can say that I'd like very much to do this next song for all my gentlemen friends in the audience. I really want to let you know that I am on your side. I'm very much in your corner, and I hope for your sake that you're one of the more fortunate gentlemen and you have one of those nice, tight ladies at home. Sweet, kind, considerate, very understanding. Actually, I'm talking about the naive, stupid type. That's the only kind I can think of that would say, "You're so late getting home from the office." And then she'll say, "Darling, darling, darling, did you miss your train? Or maybe you were caught in the rain. However, it's of very little importance, and you don't have to explain. At least, not today. Can I fix you a quick martini? As a matter of fact, I'll have one with you. For to tell you the truth,

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1: 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Atlanta's Jazz Station is 91.9 WCLK. I tell you, I tried to just hold off with one. And the more I listened, or we listened, to Miss Fancy Nancy Wilson, beginning, of course, with the composition that, oh my goodness, we so enjoyed. Guess who I saw today? I couldn't take my finger off the button. And so we had a nice triple treat of that lady there, Nancy Wilson, right here at 91.9 WCLK. And of course, ending things with the greatest performance taken from Miss Wilson's anthology. She continues to be such an incredible, wonderful, beautiful memory for thousands and thousands of us. Enjoying the music. Thank you all so much for logging on to WCLK.com and, of course, 91.9, enjoying the music of Nancy Wilson on the heels. I tell you, that just does something to you, really does, on a very beautiful Sunday midday as we all check into the Jazz Suite. My name is Deb Moore, and I'll be hanging out with you until the 4 o'clock hour, sharing some of the greatest sounds the world has ever heard. And we're talking about the sound of jazz music. Nancy Wilson on the heels of, let's see, who did we have here? We had, what were we doing? Nancy Wilson on the heels of Johnny O'Neill. And for many of us, we remember Johnny O'Neill before he took off to New York, and now the world is his home. But Johnny O'Neill has a piece out. It was actually a piece that was recorded many years ago at the festival that Johnny was performing in. It says here, it was in Vancouver, British Columbia, Canada. And he performed at the festival, and it was captured live. And that's what we were listening to. We heard Johnny do Come Sunday, and then he slid into Did I Ever Really Live? Johnny O'Neill, of course, on piano, along with Luke Selleck on the bass, and Ite Mordecai featured on the drums. Wherever you may be, Johnny O'Neill, we're so happy to know that they were able to pull this together and gift it to the audience. An immensely talented and hard-swinging voice of Johnny O'Neill. One of my favorites, too, from years back. And glad to know and see that he continues to be on the scene. And we continue to offer him our support. He sang with such heart, you know. And he just really bared his soul and that composition, and it always makes me smile because Johnny ran after a dream, and he continues to pour into it. Prior to the music of Johnny O'Neill, we had new music from Hendrik Merkens. He calls this one Samba Tanto, and then, of course, Terry Lynn Carrington and Christy Dashield with another piece that's called Freedom Is. Cassandra Wilson also slipped in. That's right, her vocal version of Seven Steps to Heaven. And we are still working on our radio documentary that we're going to gift, maybe during the holidays. That'll be WCLK's gift to all of you in reference to Cassandra Wilson. She had a remarkable life. She left us on September 2nd. And we're working and pulling it together just for you. So please keep your ears open for that coming up soon. I am Deb Moore. We've got more great music. But first, these messages, and we'll be back right after this on 91.9 WCLK with 30 days until November 3rd, too. Okay, you know what happens there, right? Right. We'll be back with more right after this.
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1: The booking agent had a dog, so he called work. So he went to this book. He went to the booking agent. He said, "Listen, man, I got a talking dog. So you got to give me some kind of gig here. I don't know what's happening. I got to have me some kinds of money." And so he said, "See my dog here." He said, "Ask him anything." So he asked the booking agent. Said, "How is your trip coming from Europe?" The dog said, "Rough." So he said, "How was things in Europe?" The dog said, "Rough." So he said, "Hey, what was the headlines in the newspaper this morning?" The dog didn't say nothing. He said, "I said, what was the headlines in the paper this morning?" The dog didn't say nothing. So the booking agent said, "You must think I'm crazy or something. You get this dog out here. Are you kidding? A talking dog." So this cat got the dog home. He said, he put the whip in the dog. "How come you didn't tell that booking agent what the headlines in the newspaper was this morning?" And the dog got on his knees. He looked up at the cat and said, "You know damn well I can't read."
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This is the music of our very own Joe Jennings. He calls this one Back Home in Mississippi. Joe Jennings and an original composition, one that he titles Joe Jennings Variations on Cool. Bass solos being done by Johnny Hubbard on the bass and Quinnis Johnson featured on the drums, Chris Parker out front, and Joe Jennings on alto saxophone here at 91.9 WCLK, as we also enjoyed the music of Dinah Washington herself. And, you know, I had to pull my Dinah out because I went to see the exhibit, the Chuck Stewart exhibit, Framing the Sound, which has been extended to, I believe, November 21st at the Sun Gallery. If you get an opportunity, please make sure that you go and check out all of the amazing photographs. They just look right at you as though they're talking straight to you. And Dinah Washington, you've got to see, you have to see her stance, you know, you have to see her look on her face in one of the photographs. And it was a really nice exhibit that is currently mounted again at the Sun Art Gallery on Edgewood Avenue. WCLK did a really great meet and greet a couple of weeks ago, and it was so nice to meet so many of our WCLK family members, and we thank you for coming out and, of course, enjoying. Prior to the music of the Queen, and shout out to Lettucey too, because she was in town several weeks ago and did her ode to Dinah Washington along with the Atlanta Symphony Orchestra to a sold-out crowd. And it was just simply spectacular. So Lettucey and her latest offering is, what is it called? Here it is. It's for Dinah. And Lettucey, as only she could do. We'll try to get one in before the top of our 4 o'clock hour, at which time brings you Pat Prescott with Favorite Things, immediately followed by Jazz Night in America with Christian McBride. Prior to the music of Joe Jennings, we also had the Black Art Jazz Collective. They call this one Ascension, and a tune that is for the kids. That's the title of it. And we opened up our set with my guy, Louis Armstrong, as he performs in Paris. And of course, When the Saints Go Marching In. That's where we've been musically here at 91.9 Sunday afternoon. My name is Deb Moore, reminding you also that coming up October 13th through October 30th, that is early voting. And you can get yourself together by making sure that your information is correct. You can go to mvp.sos.ga.gov and check out all of your information. We have 30 days until November 3rd. And with everything going on, the best thing to do is to have a voting plan. Please keep that in mind. We'll see you at the polls. We've got more music coming up, but first these messages, and we'll be back with more of more right after this.

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Dr. French and Wendy Williams will be talking

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1: Atlanta's Jazz Station 91.9 WCLK. We thank you, Gregory Porter, so much. All of that great music. This one taken from Gregory's Live in Berlin CD. It's a 2-CD disc set. I tell you, I went all over town looking for this one. I was really happy to find it. We heard the collaboration On My Way to Harlem, as well as Save the Children, Gregory Porter with Chip Crawford on piano and saxophone work being done by Tevion Petticott, I believe his name is. Let's see. How do I open this? But yeah, he was featured along with a host of players on this CD done by Gregory Porter. That on the heels of music from Fernando Ferrarono. And his release is called Beautifully Different. We heard the tune Billy Bob stepped off with Miss Sheila Jordan. Let's send that out to her beautiful daughter, Tracy. Hey, Tracy. Sheila Jordan, Jazz Child is what it's called, and Sheila teamed up with the Steve Kahn Trio, and she gave us Abby Lincoln's tune, one that's called Bird Alone, as we enjoyed Joe Jennings, Dinah Washington, Louis Armstrong, the Black Art Jazz Collective, Stacy Kent, and the list goes on and on. As we creep to the top of our 4 o'clock hour, that of course is going to do it for me. Earlier we played the latest collaboration between Branford Marsalis and Diana Reeves, and it is a reimagined piece. I tell you, it's beautiful too. It's called Dedicated to You. Of course, we celebrate the centennial of John Coltrane. That's right. And shout out, jazz shout, huge jazz shout to my colleague, Jamal Ahmed, for the wonderful radio documentary that he did. Coltrane 100 is what it's titled. And we do have it, and it will probably rebroadcast sometimes very soon if you weren't able to catch it. But Jamal and his team did a great job on spotlighting a part of John Coltrane's life and musical contributions to this wonderful world of jazz. And Diane Reeves and Branford Marsalis got together and gave us Dedicated to You. Johnny Hartman was the only vocalist to perform, sing with John Coltrane. CD called Dedicated to You. Just beautiful. And Diane Reeves picks up in such a respectful and artful and wonderful way the voice of Johnny Hartman. So we thank them for that. It's out now. We enjoyed the tune You Are Too Beautiful, sung by Miss Diane Reeves. And a nice piece of work this is, so Christmas, the holidays are on their way, so you've got some great tips to, of course, put in as stocking stuffers. Thank you all so much for keeping your dial set this Sunday midday. Pat Prescott is up next with Favorite Things, immediately followed by Christian McBride and Jazz Night in America. Don't forget, 30 days until November 3rd. You know what you got to do, right? Get your voting plan together and then, of course, get out to vote. You can take your neighbor, you can take Fido, but just make sure that you make your trek down there, all right? Continue to stay protected. You do whatever it is you have to, but make sure you stay productive, okay? But most of all, continue to remain peaceful, keeping in mind that it begins from the inside out. as you stay close to 91.9 WCLK. My name is Deb Moore. Thanks again for listening. God bless, and you all take care. Peace.

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2: Some of you young folks been saying to me, "Hey, Pops, what you mean, what a wonderful world? How about all them wars all over the place? You call them wonderful? And how about hunger and pollution? They ain't so wonderful either. But how about listening to old Pops for a minute? Seems to me it ain't the world that's so bad, but what we are doing to it. And all I'm saying and see what a wonderful world it would be if only we'd give it a chance. Love, baby, love. That's the secret. Yeah. If lots more of us loved each other, we'd solve lots more problems. And man, this world would be a guesser. That's why old Pops keeps saying,

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2: 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Sometimes informative, other times just plain fun. But always some of my favorite things. And hopefully yours too.

The song comes from the Broadway musical and the blockbuster Hollywood film Bye Bye Birdie. Put on a happy face from the album The Good Life. Monty Alexander plays the songs of Tony Bennett. Hi, this is Favorite Things with Pat Prescott, and it is good to have you here today. On time and everything. I'm really impressed. You're going to be glad you didn't miss any of the great motivation and encouragement that you're going to get today. Our theme is Words to Live By, a playlist of songs whose titles give us some really good advice, like put on a happy face, as Monty Alexander so elegantly played for us. Try to do that every day, okay? More good advice now from trumpeter Maurice Brown from the album Hip to Bop. It's a new day. Make it a great one on Atlanta's Jazz Station, 91.9 WCLK.

don't forget to smile. Very good advice from both Allison, who, by the way, is known for giving good advice and telling stories with useful messages in all of his songs. Bill Withers seconds that emotion on the song you heard before that, Smile For Me. And thanks to Reggie for reminding us of that one. If you're listening to Favorite Things today, you're going to hear a lot of useful suggestions. This next one we found on Gregory Porter's Grammy Award-winning Take Me to the Alley release. It features the voice of Alicia Olatuja, adding some harmony to Porter's trademark baritone. The message is to go where the love is. Don't be a fool on Jazz 91.9 WCBN.

The song was published back in 1928, but Nina Freeland manages to put a whole new spin on it, including quoting the creator has a master plan. That advice speaks for itself. French guitarist Marc Antoine before that from the Sunland album with Follow Your Bliss. Now, that's a famous quote. It comes from a philosopher and writer named Joseph Campbell. And here's how the whole thing goes. Follow your bliss. If you do follow your bliss, you put yourself on a kind of track that's been there all the while waiting for you. And the life you ought to be living is the one you are living. Follow your bliss and don't be afraid. And doors will be open where you didn't know they were going to be. We're getting all sorts of good advice today from our Words to Live By playlist. Diane Reeves is next with a song from the acclaimed soundtrack for the movie Good Night and Good Luck. Into each life, some rain must fall. Expect it and be ready on Jazz 91.9 WJZM.

It's Nashville singer, songwriter, and pianist Candace Springs with a song called We'll Find a Way. You know, just saying it out loud is really the first step to making it happen. We found that one on Candace's album, Run Your Race, which is another good piece of advice. The album and its title song, Run Your Race, are dedicated to her late father, who was a musician and also a track star. Before Candace Springs, we heard Boogaloo Joe Jones doing Things Ain't What They Used to Be. I don't think we need to elaborate on that thought. Not with all the drones and AI and other technology we have now. And that's not to mention all the other crazy stuff going on in the world. So expect more of that to come too. You're listening to Favorite Things and our Words to Live By playlist. It continues now with a song that says you need to get all the pertinent info before you make a decision. Do nothing till you hear from me. Carmen Lundy. Some

0: Two brilliant female musicians there. The groundbreaking pianist and composer Mary Lou Williams with It Ain't Necessarily So. And Carmen Lundy ahead of that from the Night and Day album and Do Nothing Till You Hear From Me. Two great songs, but also songs with titles that give us some valuable advice. And we got more coming up from Stanley Turrentine and Kurt Elling, plus Randy Crawford and Joe Sample, too. This is Favorite Things on Atlanta's Jazz Station, 91.9 WCLK.
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0: It stands to reason that the sayings and adages that we've all heard throughout our lives represent a great deal of wisdom that is sadly lost on us when we're young. But as I tell my mom all the time now, the older I get, the smarter she gets. Much of that good advice that we hear in our lives comes from those who are older and wiser, those people who are around us. And then as we get older and wiser, we actually start to listen. So maybe your grandma told you to always have a plan B. Randy Crawford and Joe Sample said it like this: don't put all your eggs in one basket. Good advice on the Jazz of the City, 91.9 WCLK.
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0: what love is. Kurt Elling from the album Flirting with Twilight, and You Don't Know What Love Is Until You've Learned the Meaning of the Blues. And if you didn't know that, you probably just haven't been in love long enough. As another famous song says, love hurts. Before Kurt Elling, Stanley Turrentine with the title track from Don't Mess with Mr. T. That's a song from Marvin Gaye's soundtrack for the motion picture with the same name. And it's true, there are some people you just don't want to mess with. And if you saw the movie, you certainly know that Mr. T was one of them. Our Words to Live By playlist rolls on now with a song made popular by Etta Jones and covered by dozens of artists. And here's a testament to the timelessness of the composition and of the thought behind the song. Young Jameson Ross wasn't even born when this song was written, but somehow it caught his ear and he recorded it for his album All for One. No doubt about it, this is some really good advice. Don't go to strangers. On Atlanta's Jazz Station, 91.9 WCLK.
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If you're paying attention to our theme today, you're getting some good tips on life and living. Someone once told me that if you're walking through a minefield, walk behind somebody. Let someone clear the path ahead for you, and then you walk through. That's the same message from Natalie Cole in the title cut from Ask a Woman Who Knows. Herbie Hancock before that with his fresh take on Sade's Love is Stronger Than Pride. We'll try to listen to some of our own advice as we bring you words to live by today on Favorite Things on Jazz 91.9 WCLK.

Cannonball Adderley live at the Troubadour doing a tribute to the Reverend Jesse Jackson for his work with Operation Breadbasket. Walk Tall from the Country Preacher album. Wait for the Magic before that from Algero's Tenderness Project. And we started with young Matthew Whitaker. He's young, but old enough to know that war and division are not the answers. The very thought inspired him to write the song Stop Fighting, which we found on Matt's Connections album. A show with substance today, designed to both entertain and enlighten you. Hope it gave you something you can use. We'll end our Words to Live By playlist with a song from a group that's not really classified as jazz, but it gets a lot of props from the jazz world for their jazz sensibilities and for their outstanding horn section. But I think a lot of the love that goes to Earth, Wind, and Fire is really connected to their positivity and their ability to weave encouraging and uplifting themes through their music. We use a lot more of that these days. This is one of my favorites, Earth, Wind, and Fire. Keep your head to the sky on Jazz 91.9 WCLK.

0: Stay right there. We got one more hour of favorite things coming your way as we take a stairway to the stars. We'll celebrate the cosmos and all things celestial. That's coming up next on Atlanta's Jazz Station, 91.9 WCLK.
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0: We're taking you to the sun and the moon and back again today on Favorite Things with Pat Prescott as we share a playlist that celebrates the cosmos and beyond. And now Diane Reeves with Charnette Moffett on bass, Marvin Spitty Smith on drums, and Donald Brown on piano, and featuring Bobby Hutcherson on vibes. 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

We're way out there today in a galaxy far, far away, exploring the cosmos on Favorite Things with Pat Prescott. Pharoah Sanders taking us there with a song written by Lonnie Liston Smith called Astral Traveling, which was inspired by his interest at the time in astral projection. On this album was the first time that Smith had ever even touched a Fender Rhodes electric piano. It would be the last time Sanders and Smith would work together before Smith started doing his own projects as a leader. Cecil McBee and Roy Haynes rounded out the rhythm section on the album with Pharoah Sanders showing off his virtuosity, playing tenor and soprano, alto flute, koto, brass bells, balafone, maracas, cowbells, and fifes. During the same period, the early 70s, Herbie Hancock was doing his own experimentation with electronic instruments and sounds, as you can hear on the song that you heard before Pharoah Sanders. It was Sun Touch from the album Manchild. Our celestial set started with Diane Reeves and Softly as in a Morning Sunrise from the 1991 album I Remember. Next, from the album Cassandra Wilson Sings Standards, here's I Wished on the Moon on the Jazz of the City, 91.9 WCLK.

Van Morrison's Moon Dance, as interpreted by Bobby McFerrin, an artist who really knows how to turn a song inside out. Cedar Walton with Billy Higgins on drums and Pat Senator on bass doing Stevie Wonder's Another Star from the album The VIP Trio Plays Standards before that. And Miss Cassandra Wilson to start the set with a song popularized by Billie Holiday in the mid-30s called I Wished on the Moon from Cassandra Wilson Sings Standards. 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

That was Moonsong, Rahsaan Roland Kirk from the We Free Kings album, and Natalie Cole from Ask a Woman Who Knows before that, with a beautiful song written by Sergio Mendez, So Many Stars. Another trip to the moon now with Patty Austin, How High the Moon, on Atlanta's Jazz Station, 91.9 WCLK.

From the album Central Park North, the Thad Jones Mel Lewis Jazz Orchestra with Big Dipper, a song that was originally commissioned by Count Basie for an entire album of Thad Jones music, but Basie never made the record, so Thad and Mel recorded it themselves, and the song became a staple in their popular Monday night shows at the Village Vanguard. Before that, Patti Austin showing off her own considerable scatting skills on How High the Moon from her tribute album to Ella, the Queen of Scat. Thanks for joining us today for Favorite Things with Pat Prescott. One more heavenly song for you. From the album Perpetual Optimism, this is New Orleans drummer Herlin Riley with a bouncy take on Stella by Starlight on the Jazz of the City, 91.9 WCLK.

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2: 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Music feed me. And music put me out of any problem. Every time I have a hard time in my life, the only thing that gives me peace, tranquility, is sit down in the piano, close my eyes, and just play.
3: Welcome to Jazz Night in America. I'm Christian McBride. The Cuban pianist Omar Sosa is a man of paradox. If you go to his page on a music streaming service, you'll find his most popular songs are controlled, contemplative. They almost have a new age kind of vibe. This could reflect Omar's deep spiritual life. On the other hand, Omar, he likes a rambunctious party, spontaneous musical celebrations.
2: Figured out a way to generate some energy together.
3: He's a capital I improviser. Try putting some sheet music in front of him. He'll likely shoo it away.
2: I don't play bebop. I don't play straight ahead. I basically don't even know any standards. But I say I'm a jazz musician because of the philosophy of jazz. Jazz is freedom.
3: On a special night, he might jump on the piano, literally, and play with his feet.
2: The energy we receive is going to tell us what is the next step.
3: Omar lives in this magical place of dynamic opposites, bounded together under one spiritual tradition that comes from Cuba called Santería. This is Omar's world.
2: I received the message from my spirit and my ancestors in light, and the only thing I do is translate this.
3: Let's start this program by letting Alegua in. We'll explain what that means later. This is Alegua in the Room.

0: Yes, that's Omar Sosa playing outside, inside, and all around the piano with Gustavo Ovais, percussion. From Omar's recording, Ayaguna, recorded live at Motion Blue in Yokohama, Japan. Omar Sosa's name doesn't come up much compared to other contemporary jazz pianists. That's because his career path was never a straight one, or one that could be easily categorized.
1: They categorize you, they put in a box, you are a Latin jazz musician.
0: Or he's a Cuban piano player.
1: Yeah, I'm a Cuban piano player, and in the same time, I'm a percussion player who loves to play piano.
0: Omar's career can be divided into two distinct halves, before and after moving to America. When he decided to move to San Francisco, he was already 30 years old. His music career was going pretty well. His personal life, you could say, even better. He was living with his wife in the Mediterranean on a Spanish island.
1: I remember I was in the house in Mallorca. We would rent a good house. What I did was stay in Mallorca. But I got this idea in my mind, I want to go to America to record. Kind of bothering me.
0: Omar's desire to come to America, it was overwhelming.
1: This is what I was thinking every second, to record my record, to record my record. Man, I applied for a visa, and I forget I was applied for the visa. And one day, we got a note who say, your visa is approved, but you have only 2 days to enter in America. If not, your visa expire. And I said, we have 2 days. I said, okay, I'm ready. We buy the ticket, and I arrive to America, to San Francisco. No English. My English is still bad. Now what's gonna happen?
2: I put a Musicians Wanted ad in SF Weekly.
0: That's Scott Price. He's the man responsible for the ad.
2: Looking for some Latin jazz cats for my tenor saxophone friend Steve Deutsch. The day that hit, Omar and his then second wife got off a plane and called me. We invited Omar to come over near Lake Merritt in Oakland, and he did, all by himself, and he sat down at the piano. And Steve and I were like, wow.
0: This is close to what it sounded like. This is Angustia with Tumbao.

0: Angustia with Tumbao from Omar Omar, solo piano from 1996, recorded in Scott Price's living room. To say Omar made an impression, well, that would be an understatement.
1: What alien has just appeared here? Steve and I were both stunned. Omar didn't speak a word of English. I didn't speak a word of Spanish, nor did my friend Steve. But this was the very first thing Omar did when he got off the plane. And he agreed to some local gigs with Omar on piano. Omar said, sure, I'll play with you. Omar recorded on Steve's album, and it was a remarkable thing.
0: This day also marked a new beginning for Scott, one that would change his life forever.
1: I was able to invest in Omar's career, just focus on his music and nothing else.
0: Scott became Omar's manager and record producer right there on the spot. Now dig that. Omar found a new gig, a new band, a manager, a record producer who sets up Omar's label. He found this guy on his first day in America. Now remember, recording was his dream. Now that's a good omen if I've ever heard one.
1: There's no contract, there's no lawyers. His entire being is wired to his intuition. It's been a 28-year adventure, still going strong.
0: You could say that Omar hit the jackpot. However, he might tell you there's something more cosmic at play.
2: When something needs to happen to you, this will happen. Because we are all connected in one way or another.
0: Let's hear some more music.

0: Harit from Omar Sosa's album Suba. Omar Sosa piano, Sekou Keita, kora and vocals, Gustavo Ovais, percussion. In just a moment, it's music and the cosmos. Omar's uncle has a dream, a vision. It would change the pianist's life forever. When Jazz Night in America returns, I'm Christian McBride.
1: 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The John D. and Catherine T. MacArthur Foundation, supporting creative people and effective institutions committed to building a more just, verdant, and peaceful world. 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And the estate of Joan B. Kroc, whose request serves as an enduring investment in the future of public radio and seeks to help NPR produce programming that meets the highest standard of public service in journalism and cultural expression. This is NPR.
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0: Welcome back to Jazz Night in America. I'm Christian McBride. Omar Sosa's early life in Cuba had some charm, but not like you would think. He grew up in a middle-class home in the late 60s and 70s. His mother was a telex operator. His father, a school administrator.
5: My main instrument was a classical percussion.
0: His parents recognized his musical talent, sending Omar to a top music conservatory in Havana. But there was no jazz, no rock, not even Cuban folkloric music. That music was prohibited, only classical music, and lots of it. Omar didn't even get to choose the instrument he played.
5: Even today in Cuba, we have a lot of problems with instrument. And I remember I was telling my teacher, oh, I would like to play marimba and vibraphone and xylophone. How we can do some opposition in the symphony and actually in the opera. And my teacher told me, Omar, I'm sorry, but you're going to have a hard time because I'm the guy who played there. And it's only one chair. So you need to wait until I die for you to be there. And I say, okay, if my teacher told me this, nothing I can do. I need to figure out a way to play music.
0: So he chose the piano. He felt a strong connection to it. But calling himself a pianist didn't seem quite right.
5: I'm a percussion player who loves to play piano.
0: This idea is also branded in the title of a new documentary film, Omar Sosa's 88 Well-Tuned Drums.
5: The funny thing here is
6: I never studied piano.
7: Percussion, primarily, yes. Right?
0: The film shows Omar's life after graduating. His prospects of becoming a musician in Cuba were dim at best.
8: At the request of the Angolan president, Fidel sent 36,000 troops to
0: make ends meet. Omar joined the Cuban military, but then found himself in the middle of a proxy war with the United States. When he was brought to Angola to perform for the troops, he remembers being caught in the middle of a gunfight.
5: We listened, but it was normal. In the war, it was for us.
0: Things got so bad in Cuba, he described living on the streets, hungry, and too prideful to come home to his parents. Omar was left with no choice but to find opportunities elsewhere. However, he did have one life experience near where he grew up, which he would take with him forever.
5: It was in my 20s, maybe 23, 24, I was in Havana. My uncle in the other side of the island, he got a dream, vision, and he was saying, I need Omar to go to this address.
0: His uncle gave Omar no information about this specific address. He didn't know the residents or the people that lived there. Yet he insisted Omar must go there.
5: He don't even know what's going to happen. He just told me, go to this address. The house I supposed to go was three blocks from where I was living that time.
0: Omar followed his uncle's orders, even though it sounded odd.
5: I went. Crazy place.
9: The building looked like kind of war-torn, blown-out cement building with kind of an open air, you know, from five floors up because the wall wasn't there.
0: Omar's manager, Scott Price.
9: There was no toilet. The conditions, it was abject poverty.
5: I went up first floor and I knocked the door. When somebody opened the door, he was big, man, huge, big. He was dressing really poor, you know, basically no shoes. But his energy, his vibe, his presence, I say, well, you know, I come here because my uncle has got a dream. I don't know. He told me, yes, I was waiting for you.
0: This is Moradia de Babalao, House of the Priest.

0: That was Maradia de Babalao, House of the High Priest. This was where Omar stood in front of this big stranger.
1: I was waiting for you.
0: Meet Omar's new godfather, his padrino in Santeria, who was expecting his arrival.
1: I was in shock. My uncle, mi tío, how he know this was the person? He met my godfather years later. We went to his little room. He was living there. And he told me, okay, sit down there. He started to read about July, you know, his religion war. I don't come from a really religion family. For me, it was impressive. Because, you know, I was for a family with no tradition in that kind of Afro-Cuban tradition. I basically never talk about this. I can describe this without, I don't say too much. They read what the Orisha says. The present, past, and future. I know how I'm going to die, brother.

0: I really experienced that connection with the ancestor of the Supreme Force, or whatever you want to call that energy. Few months later, I got the first initiation. He told me, you have a mission. And that time, I don't have a clue what was the mission. He told me, you need to be a voice of the African tradition through your music and your art. A week later, I started to connect with African sounds in the world.
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Jazz Night in America returns, Omar has a date with destiny. He gets scouted out by one of the world's greatest living composers. I'm Christian McBride.

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1: Around the year 2002, the Cuban pianist Omar Sosa settled into his new life in the United States, his discography steadily growing. He was a local treasure in the Bay Area, but outside of the Bay, he was still unknown. However, his arrow was pointing up. He landed a huge gig, a Rockefeller grant, to compose a work at San Francisco's Yerba Buena Center for the Arts. Scott Price.
2: Omar was commissioned to write a work in three movements for full symphony orchestra. First time he had ever been asked to do that, first time he ever thought about doing that, first time that he ever did it.
1: He performed his original work called From Our Mother,

0: then, something truly remarkable happened.
1: Unbeknownst to us, John Adams' son was at the show and had raved to his father about it.
0: John Adams is a giant in modern classical music, one of the heaviest cats around. He was secretly checking out Omar's music behind the scenes.
1: I got a call directly from John Adams out of the blue.
2: He told my manager, well, I have a commission to curate the opening of a Sanke Hall in the Carnegie Hall. And I want Omar open that venue, Sanke Hall in the Carnegie Hall. And I told Scott, are you sure? Yeah, maybe he make a mistake. Maybe he got a wrong number.
1: I was just completely flabbergasted because, yeah, for me, John Adams was this kind of mythical figure.
2: This guy's a genius. The way he writes music is so perfect. What he found in me.
1: John Adams was struck by Omar's harmonic sense and the freedom with which he approached his harmonic creations.
2: I said, well, if this man say this, well, I cannot have better compliment.
0: It was the evening of September 12th, 2003, the opening of Sanke Hall. Omar arrived at the theater.
2: We call in Cuba like a countryman arrived to the big city. It's like a kid in the candy store. I remember to have like 20 pianos, 20 piano chairs. What I remember, I tried to pick up one and I say, I'm sorry, this is not possible because this is the chair belong to some piano, some musician. And I said, wow.
0: It felt like a cultural moment. The state-of-the-art concert hall was sold out. John Adams opened with the first set. Then it was Omar's turn.
1: The vast majority of the audience had no clue what was about to approach them.
0: Omar came to the stage in his typical Santeria attire, all white, loose-fitting linens, an African-style head wrap, and a red and black scarf. He carried a lit candle and set it on the Steinway D.
1: The production staff at Carnegie Hall watched in horror as Omar, you know, sat down at the piano with his candle because, yeah, the fire code, the fire marshals.
0: Nothing to worry about. Omar's done this before. He snapped his scarf twice on each side of the piano.
2: Red and black, they're Elegua.
1: Elegua is one of the principal deities in the Yoruba pantheon. And he's a child trickster god.
2: Whatever you do, any ceremony, you need to feed him before, for him to open the road, to open the path. I let him know we are here to receive the message.
0: What occurred that night at Carnegie was one for the ages. What you're hearing now, this is not the live recording from Carnegie. That would have been too perfect. It's another Omar recording with roughly the same band around the same time.
1: The band was on fire. Omar jumped up at one point and played a couple of beats with his foot, you know, standing on the piano bench.
2: Brother, this is what I tell you. Sometimes when you are in a sort of dementia, you cannot relate what happened.

0: we was on trance. We was on trance. All of us, the power and the level of spirituality, the Carnegie Hall of Carry. Everybody.
1: The funny thing is, Omar barely remembers any of it. For those in the audience, it was impossible to forget.
2: Suddenly, Omar was a thing. Stand at the gate. He had been featured in this huge photo in the New York Times, standing, you know, on the keyboard at Carnegie Hall. You couldn't dream anything more sensational. and we got it.
0: You know what? This is the moment I love the most in my life. Yet when things like this happen, I feel my spirits and my ancestors, and the spirits are there.
1: Yes, this is Omar's world. But now the world knew Omar too. Or is it an illusion? Let's continue and conclude with this live recording, Dime Un Tiempo, produced by Radio Bremen 2000.

Ele é morador aí.

medley of Allegra and Dime Un Tiempo, live in Bremen, 2000. Omar Sosa, piano, percussion, and vocals. Sheldon Brown reeds. Jeff Brennan on bass. Gustavo Ovalles, percussion, and Elliot Cave on drums. Jazz Night in America is a production of WBGO Studios and NPR Music. This week's episode was written and produced by Simon Rentner with help from Sarah Gilletti and Trevor Smith. Episode mix, Ron Scalzo. Check out Omar Sosa's appearance on NPR's Tiny Desk Concert. Our team includes Nikki Birch and Mitra Arthur. Executive producer, Stephen A. Williams. Soraya Muhammad is the executive producer of NPR Music. I'm Christian McBride.

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